0: time to leave me. 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
1: 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And let's make a toast to good times and good friends. To the clubs, to the discos, and to all

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Another one bites the dust. And another one gone, and another one gone. 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